our Tiny Desk Contest winners, Cure for Paranoia. This has been the fourth consecutive year that they've submitted to the contest, and they have finally brought home the title to Dallas. I've been a fan of this group since they first started, all the way back in 2016, spending late nights at open mics in Deep Ellum at places like Drugstore Cowboy or Three Links. And I've had a chance to see them evolve through time, constantly one-upping themselves. And I think I speak for all of North Texas when I say we are so proud of them. It feels like it has been a long time coming, and I cannot wait to see what happens after they get to be behind that tiny desk and get to share their voices with the whole wide world. This opening set is going to feature the contest-winning track, as well as last year's submission track that I think really put them on the map, rounding it out with one of my favorites from back in the day that I think really still holds true. Once again, big congratulations to Cure for Paranoia, and stay tuned to find out where you can celebrate with the band later this month. This is No Brainer by Cure for Paranoia on 91.7 KXT, the homegrown music show.

Walking to the gallery like I am the usher. Walking to the gallery like I am the usher. Walking to the gallery like I am the usher. Like I am the usher. Like I am the usher. Walking to the gallery like I deserve a fee. I pay way too much attention to what people thought of me. I walk into the gallery like I deserve it all. I need tens and tens and tens from judges all across the board. I need a seat at the table for me and my homies. I need all these labels to know me. Boy, I'm fine as fuck and I kill. Shh. Luigi Manzoni. Black boy age like wine. Face card never declined. Yours overdrafted. Black boy age like wine. Body getting better over time. I'm so attractive. I manifested everything I ever wanted. My whole damn career been going crazy cause of my paranoia. Cause of my brothers, I'm buzzing like and I'm on a pier. Buzzing like cuss on a neo-Nazi. I might buzz it like Cynthia Erivo. If you're homophobic, better stings to watch me. I'm black and I'm bi and I'm better as well. My boyfriend is white and he pretty as hell. Imagine you hate me and I'm just over here loving myself. Side note.

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This right here's my occupation, hell of an occupation. Claim I gave my soul to Satan. Really, I pondered lately, I've been feeling quite amazing. Ascended Super Saiyan, hands up in the air, I'll take your energy as compensation.

blows progressive. Sending an SOS in need of rescue from the deserted island of Dallas, Texas. I pray to God this message gets to you soon. I'm low on food and I'm about to eat the rest of these dudes. A bunch of circus acts that just wanna pretend it's a zoo, with no intent on addressing the elephants in the room. I mean, we're the most slept on city, America. Best exposure that we got in where the of America, and that's the naked truth. I'm sorry if it's embarrassing. Michael next to Janet Jackson.

stick from a pregnant chick. I'm positive I'm about to make it. I get my credit despite the recession we living in. I still made my manager proud, he invested in this. That's why he sent my resume out to the best in the biz. I plan on taking all your jobs just like the Mexicans did. Borderline workaholic, just getting my fix. I'm just getting my benefits packaged with medical cause I'm sick. Said that they'd include dental just for the way that I spit. Put the name of every rapper that I've outworked on the list. Walked into my interview and said, here are my references. I'm gone.

91.7 KXT, the homegrown music show. That was Occupation from Cure for Paranoia's 2018 release, Cure for Paranoia Side A. I really love that song. I remember one time when Cure for Paranoia was playing a New Year's Eve party at Sundown at Granada, and I was taking photos at the show as per usual, and band leader Cameron McLeod, before playing that song live, he said, "This is our occupation. This is what we do." And then he pointed at me and he's like, "This is Waffle's occupation. This is what we do." And I still remember that, man, because it's so true. We've been doing this for, what, over a decade now? It just goes to show what happens when you stick with what you love. Before that was The Art Show, the song that Cure submitted last year for Tiny Desk that made it to Top Shelf. Both that submission and this year's were shot by Kathy Tran Creatives. Shout out for making the band look so good. And of course, kicking it off was No Brainer, the song that put it over the top for the band to win this year's Tiny Desk contest. Celebrate with the band at their first show after winning this Memorial Day weekend, Sunday, May 24th at Double Wide, with support from Curl, Primo Danger, and more. Plus, you can catch the band on tour with NPR for Tiny Desk on the Road, starting June 10th in Los Angeles through July 11th in Washington, D.C., with stops in San Francisco, Seattle, Chicago, Austin, New York, and more. This next track is from a Dallas artist who made it to Top Shelf of the NPR Tiny Desk contest. His name is Cole, and in his submission, he performed with his band The Future Is Now, recording in his family living room in Dallas. The Tiny Desk version was cool, collected, and jazzy, a little bit of a remix of the song. And here is the studio track. This is Demo 8/Heavier by Cole on 91.7 KXT, the homegrown music show.

rubbish. Put the up in museums, making sure they don't touch. Biggest parts of my life on the canvas, that's how I want it. Maybe I f up, though I can't afford this incumbent. Maybe I spoke too much, public image.

91.7 KXT, the homegrown music show. I'm your host, Waffles, like the breakfast. And that was the brand new single, Living a Lie, from Plano artist Arthur Black. I actually got to see him perform at Three Links like 5 years ago for RC's open mic. And I could tell that this guy had talent. He's been writing music for over 15 years, originally starting out with rap at 15 years old, and has transformed into writing catchy melodies in collaboration with local producers. Before that, you heard 105, the latest single from Arlington R&B artist Brianna Renee. And kicking us off, Demo 8, Heavier, from Dallas artist Cole, whose live version earned them top shelf status for this year's Tiny Desk contest, performing with his band The Future Is Now. Funding for KXT comes from listeners like you and from AT&T Performing Arts Center, presenting Shaky Graves, Amanda Shires, J. Isaiah Evans, and The Boss Tweed, coming June 26th as part of the inaugural Floral Street Live Festival. 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All right, this next song is the sophomore single from a brand new band that just got together last summer. Celebrating all things punk, Fort Worth rock band Love Cuts has come together as a means of injecting their frustration over the current political climate into a creative musical outlet. The band includes seasoned veterans of the scene from bands like The Fibs, Slumber Buzz, and Riot Girl. And if you were at the KXT public music meeting last night, you may recognize it as a song that got a positive response from the crowd. 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

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That was the brand new single, Will I Ever Hear From You Again, from Fort Worth producer and alternative artist, B9. 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Before that, you heard World of Mutilation from Fort Worth rockers Heavy Pedal. 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And kicking us off, the new sophomore single, Take It From Me, from Love Cuts out of Fort Worth, making its KXT radio debut. 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This next song is the latest release from Meech Pango out of Fort Worth. They'll be playing this Saturday, May 16th at Wildflower Arts and Music Festival, 3:15 to 4:15 p.m. on the Texas Credit Union stage. This is Wander.

91.7 KXT, the homegrown music show. I'm your host, Waffles, like the breakfast. And that was Bones from the new album Sleepless by Mansfield artist Zebra Troop, the indie rock project of songwriter Brandon Shepherd, who writes, records, performs, and produces all the music himself. The song is about being away from home, working for months, and looking forward to being able to see the person slash people that you really care about. Before that, Mess, the debut single from Denton band The Candle Company. Mark your calendar for Friday, June 26th at Poor David's Pub, where they will be playing a show with Grits. I recently saw that Poor David's Pub got passed down to the daughter of the man who opened Poor David's Pub, so it's going to be cool to see this next generation come into the fold, and I can't wait to see what other shows they book there. And kicking us off, Wander by Meech Pango out of Fort Worth. Catch them this Saturday, May 16th at Wildflower Arts and Music Festival from 3:15 to 4:15 on the Texas Credit Union stage. I just wanted to mention, I think it's so cool that the headliner of that festival is OK Go, probably one of the most creative bands to ever exist, especially with their music videos. Funding for KXT comes from listeners like you and from Goo Goo Eyes Designer Eyewear and Sunglasses. Goo Goo Eyes is located on Lover's Lane, east of the tollway in University Park. Information on their summer kickoff event is at googooeyes.com. All right, closing out the show tonight with a song from the new debut self-titled album from AKA Bobby out of Waco. The stay-at-home father of two daughters was about to give up on music when he met an artist development specialist named Gabriel Cobert from Runt Entertainment. He encouraged him and helped him finish his new album, as well as helped develop his website, social media, and even some live session videos to help show the world just how special this artist is. Making his radio debut, this is Waste My Time by AKA Bobby on 91.7 KXT, the homegrown music show.

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Alt-J on 91.7 KXT. That's a tune they've actually performed in our KXT studios. They were the first band post-COVID lockdowns to come in and do a session. Played a bunch of tracks off that album, The Dream, You and Me. Stone Roses before that, and the happiest of Almost Fridays to you. I'm Jackson Wisdorf here with you till 11 o'clock. Shout out to Waffles for that great homegrown music show before this. And as always, be sure to tune in every Thursday night at 7 o'clock for that weekly dose of North Texas tunage. Actually got some more for you right now because it's time to highlight KXT's homegrown artist of the week. Tonight, out of Denton, we've got Smothered. That's a project that Taylor Watts founded back in 2019. Started with just Taylor, but then it was Taylor and Zach, and then Mallory on the bass, Reagan on the drums. It's turned into this really cool project, producing some great music. I like on their Facebook page, they like to say it's not your daddy's grunge. Really cool wall of sound approach. Really, really enjoy it. One of the reasons of many that they're being highlighted this week as the homegrown artist of the week is because they are semi-finalists for the Jambaloo Music Prize. And I thought I'd play you this great tune. It's from an album called Dirty Laundry. KXT's homegrown artist of the week, Smothered, out of Denton. Here's My Southern Girl on 91.7 KXT.

KG Elephant on 91.7 KXTU's Metaverse. Well, Radiohead before that off Hail to the Thief. And to start things off, this week's homegrown artist of the week, semi-finalist of the Jambaloo songwriting competition, excellent band out of Denton, Smothered. That was a cut from Dirty Laundry, their new album, My Southern Girl. KXT is highlighting homegrown artists every single week, and we've got more semi-finalists for the Jambaloo songwriting competition on the way, so be sure to tune in for that. And right now, let's hear some new music. Jose Gonzalez. This one's off the album, Against the Dying of the Light, A Perfect Storm, on 91.7 KXT.

0: more new music on this Almost Friday. Genesis Owusu, that was Stampede on 91.7 KXT. Bringing it all back home with Mr. Bob Dylan before that, the Subterranean Homesick Blues, and Jose Gonzalez off his album Against the Dying of the Light started things off, a perfect storm. 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

Mavis Staples on 91.7 KXT, the one and only Human Mind. That was a tune that she co-wrote with Hozier and Allison Russell. Before that, G-Love and Special Sauce. To start things off, Iron and Wine cut off Hen's Teeth, the record that dropped last year, In Your Ocean. And tomorrow night, KXT's monthly concert series, Till Midnight at the Nasher, continues at the Nasher Sculpture Center in downtown Dallas. You got an opportunity to see Pierce Washington performing hip-hop, jazz, funk, and soul, followed by more hip-hop from Carter Ace. And the night wraps up with a screening of Ferris Bueller's Day Off. You can go find more details at kxt.org. And here is My Morning Jacket. It's Everyday Magic on 91.7 KXT.

Something about the slight Wild West theme of that song always gets me. I really enjoy that track from Sports Team out of London. Bang, bang, bang on 91.7 KXT. Foster the People before that. They're coming to town in October on the 18th. They'll be at the Pavilion at Toyota Music Factory. And to start things off, My Morning Jacket, Everyday Magic. That one from their record Is that dropped on April Fool's Day last year. No fooling. Really great album from My Morning Jacket. One of my favorites in years. And support for KXT on this almost Friday. 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And we're making our way towards the 9 o'clock hour. That means Under the Covers right around the corner. Tonight, a tune that Big Mama Thornton originally released back in the early 60s. But right now, it's Elbow, Sober, on 91.7 KXT.

KKXT HD, Dallas, Fort Worth, Denton, streaming worldwide on the web at KXT.org and on the KXT app. It's 9 o'clock on this almost Friday, so let's go into the covers. I'm Jackson Wisdorf. Tonight we got a tune that Big Mama Thornton released in the early 60s originally. That's a classic from her, but also from the band that we're going to hear from tonight, Big Brother and the Holding Company. It came out on the legendary album Cheap Thrills in 1968. It was recorded live at the Winterland Ballroom in San Francisco. And this was a standard in their live show. You got Janis Joplin. You gotta do the Big Mama Thornton song. There's anybody that could replicate the voice of Big Mama Thornton, it was Janis Joplin, an artist we obviously lost way too soon, a member of the infamous 27 Club. But this is an incredible rendition of the Big Mama Thornton classic, so I'm happy to spin it for you, so let's do that. Big Brother and the Holding Company tonight, and Ball and Chain, live at the Winterland Ballroom in San Francisco from 1968 on Under the Covers on Listener Power 91.7 KXT.

Jesse Wells on 91.7 KXT. That was Wheel. Before that, we went under the covers with Big Brother and the Holding Company, one off the classic Cheap Thrills record, 1968. A track that was recorded live that same year at the Winterland Ballroom in San Francisco. The old Big Mama Thornton tune, Ball and Chain. If you're going to get anybody to do a cover of a Big Mama Thornton tune, Janis Joplin's a good place to start. Fantastic and perfect for Under the Covers. 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And you don't want to miss it because Benji and myself always got some good stuff queued up for you. And I'm Jackson Wisdorf here with you for a couple more hours on this almost Friday. Plenty of great music on the way. And I want to say quickly, shout out to everybody that came out to the public music meeting last night at 4-Day Weekend. It was such a good time. Thanks to 4-Day Weekend for having us out to your really awesome venue. It was a blast. This is a track now from the artist that just opened up for Jesse Wells, who we just heard a couple months ago at that sold-out show at the Longhorn Ballroom, S.G. Goodman. We played this one last night. It was probably one of my favorites of the evening just because it's from a band I love very much, the Butthole Surfers. So kind of a big move doing a cover right after Under the Covers, but really wanted to spin this one. It's S.G. Goodman and Pepper on 91.7 KXT.

Last Dinner Party on 91.7 KXT. Count the Ways. I went off their sophomore record, From the Pyre. It was Bob Mould, formerly of Husker Du before that, from his 1989 solo album Workbook, See a Little Light. And to start things off, a tune we heard at the public music meeting last night from S.G. Goodman. They just released it as a single. Of course, a cover of the Butthole Surfers classic, Pepper. I think S.G. does such a great version of that track. It was one of my favorites that we heard last night. And some more music for you now, this time from Monrovia. That's the project of Liberian-born singer-songwriter John J. Lowe. Really good at blending all types of different styles of music. I love this tune. It's from an album called Bloodline. Heavy Foot on 91.7 KXT.

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0: Rolling Stones on 91.7 KXT, throwing it back to 67's Between the Buttons, Let's Spend the Night Together. Before that, Liberian-born singer-songwriter John J. Lowe and his project Monrovia, on from a new album called Bloodline, Heavy Foot. 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

Some music out of Fort Worth, Golay on 91.7 KXT, Built for Love. It was Pearl Jam before that, and to start things off, the latest from James Hunter 6. I went off their album, Off the Fence, Gunshy. And here in just over a month, KXT's excited to kick off the summer at the inaugural Flora Street Live Festival. It's happening June 26th. Three KXT artists performing in Strauss Square at this event, being presented by the AT&T Performing Arts Center, including Shaky Graves, Amanda Shires, and homegrown favorites J. Isaiah Evans and The Boss Tweed. For more information, head to kxt.org. And here's some new music from Temples, the UK psych rock band. This one off their album Bliss, coming out in June, implementing some inspiration from 90s electronic music. It's a really interesting blend. Jetstream Heart on 91.7 KXT.

David Byrne of Talking Heads alongside hometown hero St. Vincent. That was Who on 91.7 KXD, one off the album Love This Giant. Temples before that with a cut from their upcoming album Bliss, introducing some 90s electronic elements to their normal fuzzed out psych rock sound. That was Jetstream Heart. And we're making our way towards the 10 o'clock hour. That means it came from the crates coming up here in just a little bit. But first, Father John Misty, the standalone single that just got released officially a couple months ago, even though he'd been performing it for quite some time. It's The Old Law on 91.7 KXD.

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1: Hermanos Gutierrez getting a little lead vocal help from Fort Worth's own Leon Bridges. Elegantly Wasted on 91.7 KXT. Before that, a primo example of UK electronic music from the early 80s. Yaz from their Upstairs at Eric's album, Don't Go. And it's a little after 10 o'clock on this Almost Friday. That means it's time for It Came From the Crate, your nightly exploration into songs found via the art of digging at record stores near and far. I'm Jackson Wisdorf. And tonight, we've got a crossover with Under the Covers. Always a really fun thing to do. We're going to hear some music out of Adelaide, South Australia from the Masters Apprentices, a great band that formed in the mid-60s. And I always thought it was funny that they covered this Beatles song in particular because the band at this time was experimenting with psychedelics, LSD especially. And when the Beatles did that, their sound obviously expanded alongside their brains. And I think it's quite obvious that that's what happened to the Masters Apprentices too. If you compare this track to some of their earlier stuff, it's a little bit darker, a little bit fuzzier, a little bit more of a psychedelic experience. But they chose an early Beatles song to cover instead of something like a tune off of Sgt. Pepper's. And I just think they do such a great version of it. It's a great example of how you can take a song and basically keep it the same, but just tweak a few little elements and it turns completely different. So I'm excited to play this one for you tonight. Let's throw on the deck and give it a spin. Head Down Under with the Masters Apprentices out of Adelaide, Australia, and their Beatles cover from their 1967 self-titled record. It's I Feel Fine on It Came From the Crate on 91.7 KXT.

Courtney Barnett on 91.7 KXT, hot off the heels of that gig at the studio at the Bomb Factory a couple weeks ago, where she was touring on this record, Creature of Habit. That was Sight Unseen, a tune featuring Katie Crutchfield of Waxahachie. Lush before that, to start things off, where it came from The Crate, a little crossover with Under the Covers, which is always fun. We headed down to Adelaide, South Australia, to hear from The Masters Apprentices, a band that formed in the mid-60s. That was a track a little bit later in their career from their quote-unquote psychedelic era. You can kind of pick it up, that clean tone of the Beatles' original I Feel Fine, a little bit darker, a little bit fuzzier, a little bit more of a psychedelic experience, but still kind of the same, but different. You know what I'm saying? I love that tune. Anyway, it may be a crossover with Under the Covers, but it was also perfect for It Came from the Crate. Your nightly exploration into songs found via the art of digging at record stores near and far. Everything comes from my personal record collection, so you never know what you're going to hear, but it's going to be good. That's a guarantee. Listen for it a little after 10 o'clock, Monday through Friday on 91.7 KXT. And changing directions now, I got a cut from ASAP Rocky's newest album, Don't Be Dumb. Here's Punk Rocky on 91.7 KXT.

0: New music from Casey Musgraves, Dry Spell on 91.7 KXT from the upcoming album Middle of Nowhere. Casey touring on that album and playing a two-show run at the American Airlines Center October 10th and 11th. KXT excited to be a part of that. We had Marvin Gaye before that live at the London Palladium. And ASAP Rocky started things off, shaking things up a little bit. That one from the new album Don't Be Dumb, Punk Rocky. And more music on the way, including more of the homegrown variety. We got the project of Skin Wade and Danny Bayless, the Silver Skylarks on the way, and so much more in a sec on Listener Power 91.7 KXT.
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the album that just came out last week, Peaches. That was the Black Keys, You Gotta Lose, on 91.7 KXT, a cover of a tune that Chicago bluesman Earl Hooker originally released. That entire album is comprised of obscure blues covers, something Dan Auerbach is very knowledgeable about. And while we're talking about Dan, happy birthday, born on this day in Akron, Ohio, 1979. Black Keys coming to town this summer. They'll be at the Bomb Factory July 23rd. Juliana Hatfield 3 before that. And out of Dallas, the Silver Skylarks kick things off. The project of Skin Wade and Danny Bayless. That one off that incredible record, the number one Set and Sound that came out a couple years ago, Movia. And here's some new music from Jack White, one of two surprise singles he released about a month ago, ahead of a tour coming up. He's also coming to town. I'll give you more details on that in a sec. But first, here's G.O.D. and the Broken Ribs on 91.7 KXT.

0: Spoon off their Gimme Fiction record, a record that I didn't realize is over 20 years old. Came out back in 2005. Things to Make You Feel Old. That was I Summon You. Before that, one of two new singles Jack White released recently, G.O.D. and the Broken Ribs. Really, really cool tune. Very reminiscent of tracks from the No Name album. Jack is touring and coming back to North Texas. He'll be at the Bomb Factory October 7th. And this is Jackson Wisdorf signing off on this Almost Friday. Been so much fun playing music for you today, as always. And there's always more on the way on Listener Power 91.7 KXT. But gonna leave you tonight with Lucius. This is a track I've had stuck in my head the last couple of days. Not entirely sure how that happened, but I do really enjoy this track. It's off their Good Grief record, Born Again Teen, on 91.7 KXT. Y'all have a great night out there. Stay safe, be nice to each other, and of course, we'll see you tomorrow.
1: It's a feeling like a born again teen. Got a heartbeat like we're on the 16th.

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1: 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Two-time Grammy nominee Corey Ledé has been playing Zydeco for over 30 years. On his 2023 album, Midi Kamen, he sang entirely in Corivini, or Louisiana Creole. Coming up, we'll hear a mini concert with Corey Ledé, featuring songs from his latest album, Live in Alaska. Also coming up, Tedeschi Trucks Band take you into their future soul

0: Plus LCD sound system, the Beths, and Stone Temple Pilots. That's today on World Cafe. Before we get to that Acadiana Music Showcase, we get started with the late Todd Snyder, who passed away in 2025. This is from his 2004 album, East Nashville Skyline. Guy knew how to write a song. It's the Ballad of the Kingsmen.
1: The Kingsmen came together in a garage. They could hardly even play, but they practiced night and day. And pretty soon they got to where they could really play that song, Louie Louie. So they saved up all the money from the shows, went into one of them studios, and gave their version of the song a try. Now, I don't know the words to that song, Louie Louie, and I'm pretty sure the singer for the Kingsmen didn't know them either. If he did know them, he didn't get them right on the record, because on the record they sound jumbled in his jaw. Says,

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Hi, I'm Kaleo. Welcome to our latest installment of the Acadiana Music Showcase. 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Today, it's a pleasure to welcome Corey Ledet. Even though Corey was born in Houston, he'd spend his summers in Parks, Louisiana, falling in love with Zydeco music. His career spans over 30 years, both as a solo artist and in a trio alongside Old Cafe friends Layla McCalla and Louis Michaud. Ledet is a two-time Grammy nominee, and in 2023, he released Midi Kamen, an entire album of original music singing in Kurivini, or Louisiana Creole. Most recently, he released Live from Alaska late last year. Our session gets underway with the performance of Boudin Man. Here's Corey Ledet on World Cafe.

0: little something going like that. Let's keep it jumping a little while. Can we keep it jumping, Primo?
1: Yes, sir.
0: Let's do a little something. There's something called Sweet Mall, y'all. Check it out.

Ooh, that is smoking. Corey Lede, recorded live for World Cafe, Swivmo. And that puts the wraps on our Acadiana Music Showcase. Thank you so much to Corey Lede and to the entire staff, the entire team at KRVS at the University of Louisiana at Lafayette, who produced this session. We're back in a minute with more World Cafe.

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Like it when you got a good, solid title track, and that's the case with the Beths. Straight Line Was a Lie. That's from last year's album, Straight Line Was a Lie. Hey, guess what? I got another title track for you, this time courtesy of Tedeschi Trucks Band. The song is called Future Sold, and now you know what the album is.

One of the few Stone Temple Pilots songs where the hook isn't anchored by the riffs courtesy of the DeLeo brothers, but a proper chorus from Scott Weiland. That's Big Empty, always been my favorite STP song from the album Purple or the Crow soundtrack, depending on your tastes. We've got a few more to go before we close out, including D'Angelo and The Clash. That's next on World Cafe.

When we last heard from the London Trio Jungle, by the way, welcome back to World Cafe. Jungle's last record was 2023's Volcano, but it won't be too long before their fifth studio album is out into the world. It's called Sunshine. Drops in August, and first single feels refreshing. Let's go with that. Here's Jungle, Carry On.

0: Clash sending you straight to hell with a side of devil's pie, courtesy of D'Angelo. How scandalous. Or courteous. I don't know. That's it. That's the show. But before we go, thanks to our affiliates nationwide who make this show possible. We produce this program from WXPN at the University of Pennsylvania in Philadelphia. 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I'm Kaleo. 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
0: From NPR, it's World Cafe. Hey, I am Kaleo. Coming up this hour, you know, it was just over 40 years ago that Bruce Hornsby put out his debut album, The Way It Is. He has a new record called Indigo Park, featuring appearances from the late Bob Weir, Bonnie Raitt, and Ezra Koenig. We'll check out the title track today.

That is from his incredible debut album, Bloodline. Plus some live recordings from Lyle Lovett and the New Pornographers. That's today on World Cafe. Going back to 1993 to get us started with Jackson Browne, I'm Alive.

Welcome one, welcome all. I'm Stephen Kaleo. This is World Cafe, and much to celebrate for Bruce Hornsby, who released his debut album, The Way It Is, with The Range, 40 years ago last month. Also last month, he released his latest album, Indigo Park, which features appearances from Bonnie Raitt, Ezra Koenig, Blake Mills, and the late Bob Weir. Check out the title track. Here's Bruce Hornsby on World Cafe.

little bit of classical music, a little bit of jazz, and a little bit of pop. It's Leve with Lover Girl from A Matter of Time. And Leve, at the ASCAP Awards, just won the Creative Voice Award, which means a significant career achievement, both informed by their creative spirit and their contributions to the role a creator can play. Getting kids into jazz, that's pretty cool. And Leve joins a list of previous recipients, including Questlove, Wyclef Jean, and Lyle Lovett. Speaking of Lyle, he's next. We've got a live performance from the archives on World Cafe.

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And I promised you Lyle Lovett, that's in a moment. But up first, here's the Pittsburgh band Rusted Root. Originally recorded in 2002, it's Send Me On My Way.

All right, all right. Originally from the road to Ensenada, but recorded live for World Cafe, one of the finest Texans I have had the pleasure of meeting, Lyle Lovett, and Private Conversation, just 20 blocks away. Live from the Archives happens every episode, but you can check it out on demand at worldcafe.org. And speaking of World Cafe alumni, here are the new Pornographers. New album is called The Former Site Of. This is Votive.

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Featuring Ben Montench on keys, it's Cracker with Happy Birthday to Me. Oh, thanks, David. Thanks, Johnny. You didn't have to. I appreciate it, though. Okay, the second hand takes one spin around the clock, and we'll be back on World Cafe.

Welcome back. It's World Cafe. Just a few more songs to go. I've got some David Bowie, Cage the Elephant in a few minutes, but one of the best releases of 2026 so far. Here's Monrovia off of Bloodline. This is Heavy Foot.

0: Bowie as Ziggy and Cage the Elephant as well. Their debut single from early in their Bowling Green, Kentucky days. Ain't No Rest for the Wicked. And that is that on World Cafe. A little bit of authority there. Appreciate you listening. Thank you to all of our affiliates who make this show possible. We produce this show from WXPN at the University of Pennsylvania in Philadelphia. And if you want more World Cafe, we've got your back. Our podcast, World Cafe Words and Music, wherever you get it. I'm Kaleo. This has been World Cafe.
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0: In 2023, Joby Riccio was awarded the John Prine Songwriters Fellowship, a high honor that also came with a performance slot at Newport Folk Festival. Joby talks about what it meant to her, the pressure that comes with being a buzzy new artist, and performs songs for her new album, Face the Feeling, live, next time on an Encore World Cafe.
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917 KXT, What You Do to Me, Teenage Fan Club and Black Keys. You Got to Lose, a new one from their Peaches album. Yeah, kind of new. It's an old Earl Hooker tune, and they do a really nice version of it. Hi, good morning. Welcome to Funky Friday. Yeah, you made it to Funky Friday. Yay, it's going to be nice today, too. Sunny skies and low 90s. Not a bad way to start the weekend. Here's Bridget Calls Me Baby, Slumber Party, some new music on 917 KXT.

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91.7 KXT of Monsters and Men, Ordinary Creature. White Stripes in there too in the cold, cold night. And Bridget Calls Me Baby, their latest slumber party. 7 o'clock, we've got today's final pick. And Camper Van Beethoven, boy, they were a staple of college radio in the 80s and 90s. And their third album really kind of marked a transition. We're going to take a look at that at 7 o'clock on today's final pick. It's a good one. I'm glad we get to share some deep cuts from that with you at 7 o'clock. Right now, St. Paul and the Broken Bones with Fall Moon on 91.7 KXT.

0: 91.7 KXT, Jigsaw Falling Into Place. Some classic Radiohead. Daniel Lenoir with A Lot of Love to Give. And St. Paul and the Broken Bones, their new one, Fall Moon. 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You can visit the showroom at 909 North Bowser near Arapahoe in Richardson. Noah Gahan is on fire these days. He was on Saturday Night Live, CBS Sunday Morning. I've got the new one from Noah Gahan on the way on 91.7 KXT.
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91.7 KXT, your house from Inhaler Replacements, I Will Dare, and as promised, new music from Noah Kahan, The Great Divide. 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On Monday night, we always have a full hour of new releases. It's called What's New? We spent a lot of time thinking about that title. There's so much music that's been coming out recently, and it's a nice way to kind of keep up with it all. 7 o'clock on Monday nights, What's New with Jackson on KXT. Some new music from Suki Waterhouse. Here's Back in Love on commercial-free KXT.

Klitschko the Man, Tanana on 91.7 KXT. Howlin' Wolf growling his way through Spoonful and some new music from Suki Waterhouse, Back in Love. 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Coming soon, Texas country artist Braxton Keith with Chandler Pearson and Caden Gillard on May 30th. And electronic funk artist Mark Ribolette with all three finalists from the Jambaloo Music Prize on June 6th. More at longhornballroom.com. 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Today's vinyl pick coming up in just a moment. We're going to look at that really cool third album from Camper Van Beethoven. Here's some homegrown music. I know she's working hard on getting her first album together. Hopefully we'll have that out sometime in the fall. It's Demoye with Independent on 91.7 KXT.

KKXT HD Dallas Fort Worth Denton. It's time for today's final pick, and it is brought to you by Josie Records, celebrating 10 years with three Dallas area locations where you can find KXT music you love on vinyl or CD, as well as turntables, apparel, and more. 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Let's go back to 1988 and take a look at the third album from Camper Van Beethoven. A great title too, Our Beloved Revolutionary Sweetheart. They always had kind of a interesting title when it came to their records. And this was one that really had a shift towards being a little more accessible. Dennis Herring produced it, and it was cleaner and a little more radio-friendly than the previous two albums. It still had your alternative rock, some folk, a little country, psychedelia, and what made Camper Van Beethoven really cool, that Eastern European influence as well. Definitely leaning heavy on the pop culture and the politics on this one too. Eyes of Fatima, She Divines Water, I Was Born in a Laundromat, all really great tunes. They even did a cover of the Status Quo tune Pictures of Matchstick Men for this one, but it didn't have that inside joke randomness that a lot of early fans loved, but this was definitely a lot more accessible to a whole lot of folks. Let's dive in and enjoy one of the many great tunes from this album. Here is One of These Days from today's vinyl pick. It's Camper Van Beethoven on 91.7 KXT.

917 KXT, it's Gary Clark Jr. And what about the children? Camper Van Beethoven in there too from today's final pick. A really nice record. Our beloved revolutionary sweetheart. We heard One of These Days. Good morning. It's a funky Friday. It's going to be pretty nice today. A little cooler than yesterday. Low 90s. Still nice and sunny as we head into the weekend. So perfect weather. Driving home to all that great funk music with Leslie later on this afternoon. Here's the new one from Death Cab for Cutie. It's Riptides on 917 KXT.

91.7 KXT, Hozier and Nobody's Soldier. Digging a little deeper into that classic Ocean Rain album from Echo and the Bunnymen, we heard Nocturnal Me and Death Cab for Cutie with their new one, Riptides. Well, tonight is the night for the next KXT Till Midnight at the Nasher concert, and a double header tonight as two artists are going to be performing. Got Pierce Washington with hip hop, jazz, funk, soul, a little bit of everything, and Carter A is doing some hip hop too. And stick around afterwards because Ferris Bueller's Day Off is going to be screened. Details can be found on our website, kxt.org. Right now, some new music. Here's the latest from Wetleg, Davina McCall, on 91.7 KXT.

0: Crystal, Kingfish, Ingram, and Voodoo Charm on 91.7 KXT. Big Me, that was Foo Fighters, and Wet Leg, Davina McCall. 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We're going to go back to his album from 2024, and since then, he's released 5 records. Got some classic Charlie on the way on 91.7 KXT.
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91.7 KXT, Danger Thought and Black Thought with Up. Charlie Crockett, homegrown favorite, $10 cowboy, and Charlie has been making a lot of headlines recently. You know, he released another album right 3 weeks after another album, so he's just cranking out the tunes. And we've got all the details about just what's going on with Charlie on our website. 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Ray Charles kicking off that set, Hit the Road, Jack. 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

91.7 KXT, Mandinka from Sinead O'Connor, and a new one from Mariachi El Bronx. Only took them 12 years to get us that. Bandoleros from Mariachi El Bronx 4. Maybe before 2030, we'll have Mariachi El Bronx 5. We can cross our fingers and hope, right? 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

91.7 KXT, Tommy Bolin, busting out for Rosie. A song co-written by a good friend of ours, Jeff Cook. And Jeff got a chance to speak with him recently, and he was telling stories that were almost like listening to Almost Famous, just legendary rock stories from the 70s. So, it makes you feel nostalgic anytime I get to play Tommy Bolin. St. Vincent in there, too, with Flea. Some homegrown music on a funky Friday. Good morning. How are you? I'm Benji McPhail. It's going to be nice today. A little bit cooler, low 90s, and still nice and sunny. Here's the new one from Cardinals. It's Barbed Wire on 91.7 KXT.

91.7 KXT, Lucinda Williams, The World's Gone Wrong, also The Clash, and this is Radio Clash from Super Black Market Clash. The word clash gets used a lot by that band. Cardinals in there too with Barbed Wire. At 9 o'clock, we're going to go under the covers, and I've got a cover of probably, if not the most famous rock and roll song of all time. It's up there. It's on a spaceship hurtling through the universe right now, just to give you a clue as to what's being covered. Find out who's doing this really unique version at 9 o'clock when we do go under the covers. Some new music from a guy that was just in town opening up for the Wallflowers. Here's Aaron Lee Taz. Gin and Lost and Alone on 91.7 KXT.

0: 91.7 KXT, Lil Sims with Young. Lil Sims going to be in town along with Gorillaz as KXT welcomes them both to Dickies Arena on October 16th. Marvin Gaye, Inner City Blues, Makes Me Wanna Holla, and some new music from Aaron Lee Tazjian, Lost and Alone. 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I've got their latest on the way on 91.7 KXT.
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0: Bob Dylan, Boots of Spanish Leather on 91.7 KXT. That's one of those Dylan cuts you just don't hear on the radio very often. You know who's got lyrics from that tattooed on their arm? Jason Isbell. He just loved Bob Dylan. That's kind of cool, having one great songwriter respect another songwriter that much. Joby Riccio in there too with Buzzkill. 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We're going under the covers in just a moment. It is an all-time classic. We'll just say done by a reggae superstar. Find out what tune's being covered. It's a good one. Right after Bart T. Strange, Ain't Nobody Making Me High on 91.7 KXT.
1: Put your cards down on the table. You know I never tell a lie. And I'd change for you if I could. You know I would.

KKXT HD Dallas Fort Worth Denton. It's time to go under the covers, and this morning we're looking at an all-time classic, Chuck Berry's Johnny B. Goode. In 1958, when this came out, it had one of the most famous guitar intros ever. You hear it, you know what the tune is. Lyrically, it's not that deep. It's that rags-to-riches story about a poor country boy who gets talent playing guitar, and lo and behold, he is a superstar. Ta-da! I summed it up in, what, 30 seconds? Yeah. This really showcases Chuck's signature style, his sharp storytelling, how he can just play guitar and pull you right in. It's got the 12-bar blues, and it doesn't get much better than this. Some of the people who really cite this as an influence, let's just start with Keith Richards, Jimi Hendrix, and Angus Young. You might remember it was used in the Back to the Future movie, Inventing Rock and Roll. Yeah, it's in the Grammy Hall of Fame. And the thing I love most about this, it's the Voyager Golden Record. It is hurtling through space. So if aliens ever find it, that's the first thing they're going to hear. How cool is that? Now, this is a little different than that. Peter Tosh, the reggae star, got a hold of this and did his take on it. Let's enjoy Peter Tosh covering Chuck Berry's Johnny B. Goode as we go under the covers on 91.7 KXT.

91.7 KXT, Wolf Alice and White Horses. And this morning's Under the Covers doesn't get much cooler than that. Peter Tosh covering Chuck Berry's Johnny B. Good. And we do go Under the Covers Monday through Friday at 9 in the morning and also with Jackson at 9 o'clock at night. Welcome to Funky Friday. Good morning. I'm Benji McPhail, looking at a pretty nice start to the weekend. It's going to be sunny and in the low 90s. Not bad at all. Some great music to go along with that great weather. Here's Jungle's latest. 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

91.7 KXT, Johnny Blue Skies and the Dark Clouds with Situation. Yes, that is Sturgill Simpson singing on that. REM, South Central Rain, I'm Sorry. And Jungle, Carry On. KXT is presenting Jungle on September 25th at Texas Trust CU Theater. Should be a fun show. If you want to keep up with all the shows that are happening in the area, head to our website. We've got a really nice concert calendar there. Or if you have the app, you can always just click on the app. If a band's playing that you're interested in, it'll tell you where they're playing and even give you the chance to purchase tickets. 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We got it for free for you right there. Here's the best. Their new one, Straight Line, was a lie on 91.7 KXT.

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0: 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Four former high school theater kids reunite at a mutual friend's funeral as they transition to adulthood. On stage now through May 24th, tickets at undermain.org. Sessie Sessie is working on a new album. We'll hear one of her earlier tunes in just a moment on 91.7 KXT.
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91.7 KXT Gorillaz in their new one, Orange County. KXT is welcoming Gorillaz to Dickies Arena along with Little Sims on October 16th. Elastica with Connection and Homegrown Music, Sessi Sessi Mutoro. Tonight, we've got another edition of our Till Midnight at the Nasher concert series. Tonight, a couple of artists, Pierce Washington and also Carter Ace, are going to be performing. 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All the details are right there on our website, kxt.org. Here's the latest from Car Seat Headrest, The Catastrophe. Good luck with that, man, on 91.7 KXT.

91.7 KXT Monkeys. I'm not your stepping stone. And Car Seat Headrest, their latest, The Catastrophe. 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La Belle, definitely in that funky Friday state of mind. We're going to get her going with Jeff Tweedy's new one. Lou Reed Was My Babysitter on 91.7 KXT.

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91.7 KXT, Talking Heads singer David Byrne with Everybody's Coming to My House. That came from his solo album American Utopia. Also features modern R&B artist Sampha and Brian Eno, right before that Wednesday with Townies. Good morning, I'm Law Bell. Happy Friday. We've made it to the end of the work week with good weather, and I think we're all still intact. I've got our Homegrown Bites coming up at noon. Music from artists right here out of North Texas. And speaking of getting party started, well, here's Robert Randolph doing that for us this morning. Big Women on 91.7 KXT.

91.7 KXT, the song serving as a metaphor for overcoming self-doubt. Deep Sea Divers shovel right before Vampire Weekend. Cousins and Robert Randolph making his move with Big Women. Tonight is the night for our collaboration with the Nasher Sculpture Center for Till Midnight at the Nasher. A great opportunity for you to see live music for free. And this evening, you will be joined with Jackson as he hosts Pierce Washington with some jazz, soul, and funk, followed up by Carter Ace performing on the stage as well. Again, this is a free event and a great night to do it. It's going to be beautiful outside this evening. You can find more information on our website at kxt.org and also take a list at all the other shows coming up this season. Here's the latest from Florence and the Machine, Sympathy Magic on 91.7 KXT.

0: 91.7 KXT, Duran Jones and the Indications with you. I like that one. Depeche Mode right before with Never Let Me Down Again. And the latest from Florence and the Machine just here in Dallas a few weeks back with Sympathy Magic. I'm Law Bell, and funding for KXT comes from listeners and from William Shahan Designs and Fine Jewelry, providing 40 years of experience in jewelry design. 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

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It's always a feel-good thing to hear songs that are talking about a love that can stand through the test of time. That was Steven Sanchez and Sweet Love. Right before that, Wars, Why Can't We Be Friends? A good lighthearted one for the morning. And starting us off, new music from J. Jerome 87, the project from Alt-J's guitarist Joe Newman, Track and Field. I'm Law Bell, and funding for KXT comes from listeners and from Dallas Water Utilities with a WaterWise seminar covering sprinkler basics and smart watering tips from licensed irrigators in person at Fred's Recreation Center or virtually Saturday, May 30th at 11 a.m. Info at SaveDallasWater.com. 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

91.7 KXT Inhaler. These Are the Days, one of my first introductions to the band, Dan Stone Roses. To start us off, she bangs the drums. Good morning, I'm Law Bell. It is Friday. I'm super excited about it. I'm also excited about Funky Friday coming up at 3 o'clock. That's always a great way to start your Friday afternoon. And at noon, I've got our homegrown bites of music from two North Texas artists. As you know, some music out of Weatherford coming to you this afternoon. Here now, though, is the newest from Kings of Leon, Two Space, on 91.7 KXT.

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91.7 KXT with a new single on the way. Teddy Swims with Bad Dreams. Kate Bush, Hounds of Love. And starting us off, the latest from Kings of Leon, who is coming to Dallas. They're going to be performing with Zach Bryan for his With Heaven on Tour August 22nd. That was their newest Two Space. And if you want to know who else is coming to town, super easy to do. 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It's been about 6 years since the Strokes have put out their last album. Here's their new one, Going Shopping, on 91.7 KXT.

0: 91.7 KXT, Genesis Owusu, and Stampede. The video for that song is of him actually returning back home to his country of Ghana for a trip. Right before that, Dire Straits, Down to the Waterline, and The Strokes, starting us off with their new one, Going Shopping. I'm Law Bell, and funding for KXT comes from listeners and from Vagabond Vintage Clothing, with stores in Dallas, Denton, Fort Worth, and New Orleans. 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There are two artists that have songs of the same name, totally different vibes though. Stick around for one of them. 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

91.7 KXT, Jose Gonzalez, also a part of another band you've heard here on KXT, Junip. That is new music from the Swedish singer-songwriter from his solo album, Against the Dying of the Light, A Perfect Storm. Right before that, Beth Gibbons and Portishead with Sour Times. And there are two artists with this title, Bury Me, one of them Jason Isbell. The one you just heard, though, is a completely different song from Alejandro Escovedo, Echo Dancing. And if you are a huge fan of Alejandro Escovedo, well, he is coming to Dallas for a show at Cafe Momentum in Dallas on August 2nd. The new one now from Iron and

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KKXT HD, Dallas, Fort Worth, Denton, and good afternoon. Thanks for joining us for our Homegrown Bites here at KXT. One of many opportunities that I have to share music with you from artists that are right here in North Texas. And today we're getting started with Innis artist Zayko. That's Z-A-Y-K-O-H. It's a moody post-punk alt-rock single by Zayko that was released earlier this year. Zayko is an independent artist here in the Metroplex and has a lot of content of him playing guitar, which he's really good at. You can see more of that on his Instagram. This one was featured earlier this year on our Homegrown Music Show with Waffles. So happy to share it with you now. Here's Zayko, After Midnight on 91.7 KXT.

91.7 KXT. There it goes to close out our Homegrown Bites for you this afternoon. Music from the Weatherford Band, The Spiral Sound, Isn't It Strange? And starting us off, music from Zayco, the Ennis, Texas artist with After Midnight. Again, if you are an artist or a band here in North Texas, we want to hear from you. 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

91.7 KXT. With a career that spans well over 60 years, Mavis Staples with her new one, Human Mind. Parliament right before that, a song fit for Funky Friday, Up for the Downstroke. And starting us off, My Morning Jacket, Everyday Magic. If you're looking to do something fun this evening, well, listen, we do have our Till Midnight at the Nasher series in our collaboration with the Nasher Sculpture Summer this spring, summer and fall. Tonight, you can see Pierce Washington performing some soul, jazz, and funk along with hip-hop artist Carter Ace, and then followed up with a screening of Ferris Bueller's Day Off. This is a great opportunity for date night, family night, something free to do outdoors while listening to some amazing music from artists right here out of North Texas. And again, this is a free event. You can find more info on our website at kxt.org. Mount Joy has done some collaborations with artists, even North Texas artists like Maren Morris. This one features Gigi Perez in the middle on 91.7 KXT.

0: 91.7 KXT, Frank Turner, Do One. That could be an anthem for just about anybody, honestly. Grateful Dead and Jerry Garcia with Ripple, and featuring Gigi Perez on the track. That was Mount Joy in the Middle. I'm Law Bell, and funding for KXT comes from listeners and from Dallas Water Utilities with a WaterWise seminar covering sprinkler basics and smart watering tips from licensed irrigators in person at Fred's Recreation Center or virtually Saturday, May 30th at 11 a.m. Info at SaveDallasWater.com. And from Longhorn Ballroom, coming soon, Texas country artist Braxton Keith with Chandler Pearson and Caden Gillard on May 30th, and electronic funk artist Mark Rebelet with all three finalists for the Jambaloo Music Prize on June 6th. 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In just a few, Lucinda Williams is going to take us back to the 90s. Stick around. 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
1: 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Goodman. If you were at our last KXT public music meeting this past Wednesday, you heard her newest single out right now, a cover of the song Pepper. If you haven't heard it, you should check it out for yourself. Here's I Can See the Devil on 91.7 KXT.

91.7 KXT Warren Zevon with Carmelita also features Glenn Ray from the Eagles on rhythm guitar and harmonies. Right before that, Danger Mouse and Black Thought featuring UK artist Michael Kiwanuka, one of my favorite songs that is definitely hip-hop forward, Aquamarine, and SG Goodman starting us off with their latest, I Can See the Devil. 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

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And you can win it all and still lose everything.

91.7 KXT, John Batiste, Big Money. That is the title track to the new album and the song that won him a Grammy Award this year. Right before that, Susan Vega's Luca. Good afternoon. I'm LaBelle. It has been a great day so far. All of this new music we're glad to share with you. And if you want to hear more of that, well, listen in this Monday evening at 7 p.m. You can get more new music with Jackson. This song, Once Upon a Time, making an appearance on the time slot. It's Temple's Jetstream Heart on 91.7 KXT.

91.7 KXT Father John Misty with his latest single, The Old Law, formerly called God's Trash, if you are a longtime fan. Sunday's Summertime and new music from the band Temple is kind of working themselves away from their psychedelic rock sound and more into of an electronic dance sound with Jetstream Heart. Each week, KXT has been highlighting a different artist here in North Texas to encourage you to check out some of their music and go to their shows. And this week, we've been featuring the band Smothered. Next week, we'll be hearing from Los Gran Reyes. You'll hear music from their catalog and learn a little bit more about the band from day to day. Now, listen, I promise it's not Monday. Obviously, it's not New Music Monday, but I have been playing a lot of new music for you today to include this one from Modest Mouse. And if you are a fan, you can catch them playing this one at the Pavilion at the Toyota Music Factory in October, Picking Dragons Pockets on 91.7 KXT.

0: 91.7 KXT Royal Otis with Moody. Right before that, the great David Bowie. He was such an icon. That was Starman. If you are a fan of The Crown, that has appeared on the series. And starting us off, new music from Modest Mouse, the song I'm calling A Party for Your Brain. That was the new one, Picking Dragons Pockets. And again, you can find them performing at the Pavilion at the Toyota Music Factory in October. I'm Law Bell, and funding for KXT comes from listeners and from the AT&T Performing Arts Center, presenting Shaky Graves, Amanda Shires, J. Isaiah Evans, and the Boss Tweed coming June 26th as part of the inaugural Floor Street Live Festival. 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

91.7 KXT. I love it when a good thing comes together, don't you? Courtney Barnett and Waxahachie with a collaboration. That's the new one, Sight Unseen. Right before that, Oasis, Don't Look Back in Anger. And music from the Dallas band Siblings, Handsome But Pitiful. They are actual siblings, though. That's not just the name of the band. Quinn and Iko, they say decades of petty arguments have resulted in a vastly expedited songwriting process. Well, yeah, that makes sense. Here's new music now from Texas artist Kacey Musgraves, who just announced she'll be at the American Airlines Center for a two-night show in October as well. It's Dry Spell on 91.7 KXT.

91.7 KXT, the longtime debate over which album is better. Is it The Bends or OK Computer? I don't know. That was Radiohead's No Surprises, Wet Leg, Catch These Fists, and Kacey Musgraves starting us off with her very new one, Dry Spell. The new album, Middle of Nowhere, is out now. And again, she's going to be here in Dallas in October. Funding for KXT comes from listeners and from Texas Counterfeiters, sharing the natural qualities of quartzite, dolomite, onyx, and other exotic stones. 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And from the Amon Carter Museum of American Art, presenting Black Photojournalism, an exhibition of work from more than 60 photographers working in the decades between 1945 and the mid-1980s. More at cartermuseum.org. 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

91.7 KXT, Joan Arma Trading with I'm Lucky, a woman who is still making music to this day. And I love that for all of us. Right before that, St. Paul and the Broken Bones, Fall Moon. Good afternoon. I'm Law Bell. It is Friday. I'm looking forward to the weekend, as I'm sure you are as well. Get a chance to get outside, enjoy the weather, and relax. Right now, it's music from Jack White, G.O.D., and the Broken Ribs on 91.7 KXT.

91.7 KXT Lucius with Old Tape. Before that, a song you don't hear every day, Passion Pit, Take a Walk. And starting us off, new music from Jack White, just recently inducted into the Rock and Roll Hall of Fame, along with Meg White for the White Stripes and their work. That was G.O.D. and the Broken Ribs. And Jack is coming to the Bomb Factory here in Dallas in October. There are a lot of October shows I've just mentioned within the last hour. You don't want to miss the ones that you really want to see. So if you have shows that are on the list, go on our KXT concert calendar. Make sure you mark those dates so you don't miss what's coming up, and see if there are any others that you might want to see this year. Portugal the Man came into our KXT studios, had a great conversation with Leslie James about the new album. Here's Tanana on 91.7 KXT.

0: 91.7 KXT, fit for just like lifting your feet up and relaxing. That was Camp with Officer of Love, Human League's Don't You Want Me, and Portugal the Man getting us started with Tanana from the new Sheesh album. I'm Law Bell, and funding for KXT on this Funky Friday comes from listeners and from Dallas Water Utilities with a WaterWise seminar covering sprinkler basics and smarter watering tips from licensed irrigators. 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And from AEG Present, featuring an evening with Jason Isbell May 21st at Winspear Opera House. 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Just a few more songs before I cut out, but don't miss the new one from Death Cab for Cutie. 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

91.7 KXT Alabama Shakes, and they are heavy on the new music. I can't wait to hear this album. That was Another Life, REM's Man on the Moon, and featuring Cat Clyde. That was the Canadian artist Boy Golden with Cowboy Dreams. 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

91.7 KXT. As promised, the new one from Death Cab for Cutie, Riptides, doing what they do best. And Bob Marley right before, Waiting in Vain, starting us off from the Colorado band Marfa, who got their name from the, yes, the city here in Texas that was Daisy. Funding for KXT comes from listeners and from Texas counterfeiters sharing the natural qualities of quartzite, dolomite, onyx, and other exotic stones. 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Four former high school theater kids reunite at a mutual friend's funeral as they transition to adulthood. On stage now through May 24th. Tickets at undermain.org. Next up, to close out the 2 o'clock hour, as well as my time here with you, going out with some music from a Dallas native, St. Vincent. I'm Law Bell. Thanks for hanging out with me on this is Friday. I hope you have a fantastic weekend, and I'll see you on Monday. And as always, remember, sometimes it's better an oops than a what if. Here's St. Vincent, Down on 91.7 KXT.

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Good afternoon. I'm Leslie James. Let's start with a great R&B and funk band based out of Oakland, California. 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
1: 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Hey, Jackson will host tonight's Till Midnight at the Nash. You're starting at 7, featuring Dallas hip-hop artist Pierce Washington and Los Angeles funk and hip-hop artist Carter Ace. And the night wraps up with the beloved cult classic film, Ferris Bueller's Day Off. Time for some Memphis Soul from Ann Peebles, 99 Pounds on 91.7 KXT.

Dallas funk duo Danny Bayless and Jeff Skin Wade, better known as Silver Skylarks. That's the game on KXT. That jam features the legendary Ronnie Laws, a funk and soul jazz icon and former member of Earth, Wind, and Fire. You know what song inspired the single? The one before it, Roy Ayers, Running Away. Yeah, my buddy Skin told me that last year. And Ann Peebles in the mix with 99 Pounds. Let's enjoy some Italian disco, courtesy of Marxist Love Disco Ensemble. 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

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Tighten it up now. Oh, yeah.

0: Lil Book and the Top Cats, Monkey in a Sack on Commercial Free KXT, Archie Bell and the Drells, Tighten Up Part 1, and some Italian disco from Marxist Love Disco Ensemble material. 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

0: godfather of Go-Go, Chuck Brown, and the Soul Searchers, If It Ain't Funky, on 91.7 KXT. The average white band cut the cake. And Houston trio Krungbin and homegrown hero Fort Worth native Leon Bridges' B-side. 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
1: Bum, bum, bum, bum, bum, bum, bum, bum, bum, bum, bum, bum, bum, bum, bum, bum, bum, bum, bum, bum, bum, bum, bum, bum, bum, bum, bum, bum, bum, bum, bum, bum, bum, bum, bum, bum, bum, bum, bum, 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

Martha Ann the Vandellas, Heat Wave on 91.7 KXT. It's going to be a tad bit warm this weekend. Not super hot, but highs in the low 90s all weekend in North Texas. And one of my favorites to share during Funky Friday, the Jimmy Castor Bunch, Bertha Butt Boogie. 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

That is the Menahan Street Band, The Duke, on 91.7 KXT. Parliaments, everything is on the one, and Sheiks, everybody dance. UK Trio Jungle will play a KXT show September 25th at the Texas Trust CU Theater. 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

0: The allergies, get yourself some on 91.7 KXT. Gene Knight's Mr. Big Stuff, who do you think you are? And UK Trio Jungle, Happy Man. 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Coming up, an acid jazz and funk band out of the UK with a tune from not one, but two epic movie dance scenes. Happy Funky Friday. 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

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And funding comes from the Kessler Theater. Coming soon, a co-headliner show with Lisa Morales and Los Tex-Maniacs on Saturday, May 30th, and an evening with Sean Colvin on June 3rd. Tickets and info at thekessler.org. I'm Leslie James. Thank you so much for hanging out on this Funky Friday. I've got one, maybe two more before we wrap up this week's edition. Here's superstar producer Mark Ronson featuring the Daptone Horns and their instrumental cover of Coldplay's God Put a Smile on Your Face on KXT.

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Kaiser Chiefs Never Miss a Beat on 91.7 KXT and Talking Heads founder David Byrne teaming up with Haley Williams. What is the reason for it? Happy Friday. I'm Leslie James. Hey, Jackson will host tonight's Till Midnight at the Nasher starting at 7, featuring Dallas hip-hop artist Pierce Washington and Los Angeles funk and hip-hop artist Carter Ace. And the night will wrap up with the beloved cult classic film Ferris Bueller's Day Off. This new single from Beck came out of nowhere last month. Here's Ride Lonesome on 91.7 KXT.

That is new from Gorillaz, Orange County on 91.7 KXT. I am so excited to see Gorillaz headline Dickies Arena October 16th. They have been on my bucket list for years. And my favorite British rapper, Little Sims, is also on the bill. The Psychedelic Furs, Heaven, and new Beck, Ride Lonesome. You know, it's been 24 years since he released his acoustic masterpiece, Sea Change, and 12 years since he dropped what some say was the sequel, Morning Face. Could a third be on the way? Beck has yet to announce an album, but boy, I would be shocked if Ride Lonesome is a standalone single. More new music now, this time from Waxahachie's Katie Crutchfield and her twin sister, Allison. Here's Snowcaps Coast on 91.7 KXT.

0: Sports team, bang, bang, bang, on commercial free, KXT, Sly and the Family Stone, hot fun in the summertime, and the new one from Snowcaps Coast. Snowcaps is the project of Waxahachie's Katie Crutchfield and her twin sister, Allison. I've said it before, I will say it again, I love my twin sister, Lisa, but I could never be in a band with her. Heck, we tried living together in college, and that only lasted 1 year. Funding for KXT comes from listeners like you and from the Kerrville Folk Festival, featuring concerts, camping, and workshops. 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

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Lou Reed was my babysitter on 91.7 KXT. Beth Orton's stolen car. And out of Allen, August Pontier skin. 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Devin Gilfillian just announced a gig in North Texas. I'll give you the scoop after his new one, Hold On, Hourglass, on 91.7 KXT.

It's Friday, but that's the latest from Wednesday Townies on KXT, Chicano Batman, Color My Life, and new Devin Gilfillian, Hold On Hourglass. He just announced a gig October 17th at the Kessler. Boy, October is already stacked with concerts. Funding for KXT comes from you and from AEG Presents, featuring Casey Musgraves with guest William Beckman on Saturday, October 10th. 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The Last Dinner Party will be back in North Texas in October to support Somber at American Airlines Center. This new standalone single was a staple, my friend, during their recent U.S. tour, and it is a rocker. I hear hints of Kate Bush and even Black Sabbath. Here's Big Dog on 91.7 KXT.

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Booker T and the MGs, Green Onions on commercial free KXT, and Florence and the Machine's latest, Sympathy Magic. Hey, tonight's Till Midnight at the Nasher, presented by KXT, starts at 7, featuring Dallas hip-hop artist Pierce Washington and Los Angeles funk and hip-hop artist Carter Ace. And the night will wrap up with the classic film, Ferris Bueller's Day Off. If you're heading out there, make sure to say hello to Jackson. He will be out there to host. Time for Arctic Monkeys. 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

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And Arctic Monkeys in the mix with Opening Night. Steven Sanchez was inspired by his grandparents' relationship while making this new song. Here's Sweet Love on 91.7 KXT.

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91.7 KXT, full singer Yiannis Filipakis, and the late great drummer and one of the founders of the Afrobeat genre, Tony Allen. Yiannis and the Yah walk through fire. PJ Harvey's You Said Something, and off Pulp's first album in 24 years, Spike Island. Guess what? Another band has announced an arena gig this year in North Texas. I'll tell you what, this has got to be a record for arena shows since I moved to Texas almost 4 years ago. Dig into all the gigs just by checking out the concert calendar at KXT.org. Mumford & Sons will play Dickies Arena June 8th. 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

0: Kings of Leon's latest To Space on 91.7 KXT, a David Bowie classic, Young Americans, and Mumford & Sons teaming up with Hozier, Rubber Band Man. 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I'm Leslie James. I'm out. Thank you for listening. Have a wonderful weekend. Jackson is making his way into the studio. Hang out as he takes you under the covers at 9, and a little something from his record collection just after 10 on It Came From the Crate. I'm going to leave you with the Queen of Dallas, Erykah Badu, Apple Tree on 91.7 KXT.
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